0: Planeta Prat.
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0: 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You come with me. Reset.
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2: Reset!

down. 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The world is upside down. And I can't turn it around. Ain't it upside down, Dream?